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2: MILF. 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
1: 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I'm gonna hit this city.
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1: 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Yeah. Oh, coming up, $5,000.
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1: Love Lady Gaga. Yeah. Oh, coming up, $5,000 pop quiz straight after the news.
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